0: 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We wish you a safe and pleasant journey. 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
1: 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Radio SE.

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1: North and South, this is your leader, I'm called the Mouth. 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
1: Yasmina Golinko is an intensive care nurse at the University Medical Center Maribor, even though she says she's afraid of needles.
2: Moram priznat, ko sem se odločila, da bom se izučila za medicinsko sestro.
3: I have to admit, when I decided to train to become a nurse, my parents wondered how I would manage. I was actually terribly afraid of needles because of a bad childhood experience, and that fear stayed with me. Interestingly, I wasn't afraid of blood.
1: Her patients often don't remember her. Many of them are unconscious, but she's there for some of the most critical moments of their lives.
3: Once I found my calling in this job, I can't imagine doing anything else.
1: Catch the full story this Sunday, right after the 11 a.m. news. 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

Traffic on Slovenia's highways is running without major difficulties. 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
1: And happy to report that there are no major traffic problems on Slovenia's highways at this moment.
2: V tem trenutku brez posebnosti na slovenskih cestah varno vožnjo želimo.

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1: Zlatarna Celje. 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Že od leta 1844.

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1: A referendum on the Parliamentary Inquiry Act will be held on the 11th of October. This was decided in Parliament. Civil society groups collected more than 44,000 signatures calling for the referendum, saying Slovenia's democracy was at stake. Spain has declared a state of emergency in the Madrid region due to the spread of wildfires. More than 10,000 people have been evacuated in recent days from areas around Spain's capital. Most affected are areas near Toledo and Guadalajara. And in UEFA's Conference League competition, Ljubljana's Brava beat Škendija from North Macedonia with 2-1. And Koper won its away match in the Faroe Islands against Runavik with 2-0. Meanwhile, NK Alumini drew 1-1 against Albanian side Dinamo City. And today's weather will be mostly sunny with some cloudy spells in the east of the country. Daily highs will range between 22 and 25 degrees, up to around 28 near the coast.
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1: And increased traffic can be expected on roads heading towards all bigger towns and city centers. Otherwise, no other major traffic problems to report.
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0: presents Statistically Dave, the truth behind Slovenia's fascinating numbers.
1: You know what I found out this week? Adults are supposed to do 150 minutes of physical activity per week. 150 minut. That's about 149 več kot mene. You know, that's 2 hours of sweating, actually 2.5 hours of sweating, or 10 minutes of panicking because you've lost your phone. According to Eurostat, 33% of Slovenians actually reached those 150 minutes. 33%, exactly the EU average. Slovenia is like, we're not the best, we're not the worst. Imamo ravno prav. The champions are the Danes, 55%. Of course they are. Have you seen Danish people? They cycle everywhere. Vedno na kolo. They're born with a bicycle seat attached, probably. And the lowest share? Romania, 8%. That's not sports. That's stretching when you drop the remote. But wait, here's the interesting part. In Slovenia, 38% ljudi do some kind of sport or physical activity vsaki dan. At least 10 minutes non-stop. Every day. 10 minut. That's more dedication than I have for brushing my teeth. I asked my neighbor Isidore, do you exercise every day?
2: Seveda, Dave. I walk to the fridge.
1: 10 minutes?
2: Ja, parkrat ne. Dokler ni hladilnik prazen.
1: Only in Slovenia, where one third of people exercise like professionals, another third pretend that hiking to the car counts as cardio, and the rest proudly say, I never run. Razen če me zmanjkuje kava.
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1: Slovenia to hold a referendum on the 11th of October. I'm Korab Jurga Kieski.
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1: A referendum on the Parliamentary Inquiry Act will be held on the 11th of October. This was decided in Parliament. The decision comes after civil society groups collected more than 44,000 signatures calling for a referendum on the changes to the Parliamentary Inquiry Act. Opponents to the act say Slovenia's democracy is at stake and that the vote will decide whether Slovenia slips into becoming an authoritarian and repressive state. The price of crude oil has hit $100 a barrel again for the first time since May. This as the escalating conflict in the Middle East reignites fears over global energy supplies. Prices also spiked after reports of Iran's ally Houthi rebels in Yemen attacking ships in the Red Sea, another key export route for oil and gas. Spain has declared a state of emergency in the Madrid region due to the spread of wildfires. More than 10,000 people have been evacuated in recent days from areas around Spain's capital. Most affected are the areas near Toledo and Guadalajara. Wildfires are also causing problems in France and parts of Italy. Three firefighters lost their lives battling fires this week, two in southwest France and one on the Italian island of Sicily. And three Slovenian teams were in European action last night in qualification matches for UEFA's Conference League. Ljubljana's Bravo beat Skandia from North Macedonia with 2-1. And Koper won its away match in the Faroe Islands against Runavik with 2-0. Meanwhile, NK Alumini drew 1-1 against Albanian side Dinamo City. The return matches will be played next week. And today's weather will be mostly sunny with some cloudy spells in the east of the country. Daily highs will range between 22 and 25 degrees, up to around 28 near the coast.
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1: And be careful, the main road between Ilirska Bistrica and the Jošane border crossing with Croatia is closed for traffic because of an accident at Mala Bukovica. Be careful there.
2: Ja, skrajno previdno. Glavna cesta Ilirska Bistrica Jošane je pri Mali Bukovici zaradi prometne nesreče popolnoma zaprta.
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0: 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That road is closed for traffic and will remain closed for at least another hour, so expect delays there.
1: Ja, skrajno previdno, cesta Ilirska Bistrica Jošane zaradi prometne nesreče bo zaprta vsaj še kakšni dve uri pri Mali Bukovici, obvoz je urejen preko Novokračin, na primorski avtocesti pa tudi v tem trenutku krajši zastoj med počivališčema Raubar Komanda in Studenec proti Kopru.
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1: And be careful, an object is obstructing traffic on the A2 highway towards Novo Mesto. That's between the Debeli Hrib and Mali Vrh tunnels. The left overtaking lane is closed for traffic there. Also, because of an accident, the main road between Ilirska Bistrica and the Oshane crossing with Croatia is closed for traffic at Mala Bukovica. Expect delays there. A detour is set up. And also some delays because of roadworks near Postojna in both directions.
2: Ja, previdno, nekaj časa bo še zaprta cesta Ilirska Bistrica je Jevšane pri Mali Bukovici zaradi prometne nesreče. 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

0: press review.
1: Yes, so let's now take a look at today's press review. First off, in Večer, farmers in the Podravje region face one of the most difficult seasons in recent years. A drought, hail and frost have caused more than 30 million euros of damage. In Nevnik, MPs can't complain about their vacation days. Each MP gets 40 vacation days per year. But on top of that, they can also ask for additional from 7 to 30 paid vacation days. Elsewhere in the New York Times, new U.S. tariffs aimed at over 80 countries go into effect. The duties, ranging from 10 to 12.5%, replace tariffs which expired today. U.S. President Trump claims the countries, most of them U.S. allies, failed to properly address forced labor. And in UK's The Guardian, a Qantas plane was one of the most watched planes on flight tracking websites as it tested a new direct flight route from France to Melbourne, Australia. The new ultra-long-range Airbus covered 17,000 kilometers in 19 hours and 13 minutes. The plane is designed to fly up to 22 hours nonstop, and the company plans to launch a direct route between Sydney and London next year.

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1: Slovenia to hold a referendum on the 11th of October. I'm Korab Jurga Kieski.
0: This is Radio SI News.
1: A referendum on the Parliamentary Inquiry Act will be held on the 11th of October. This was decided in Parliament. The decision comes after civil society groups collected more than 44,000 signatures calling for a referendum on the changes to the Parliamentary Inquiry Act. Opponents to the act say Slovenia's democracy is at stake and that the vote will decide whether Slovenia slips into becoming an authoritarian and repressive state. New U.S. tariffs affecting 60 countries, including the EU, go into effect. The duties, ranging from 10 to 12.5%, replace tariffs which expire today. U.S. President Trump claims the targeted countries, most of them U.S. allies and exporters to the U.S., have failed to properly stop forced labor. The price of crude oil has hit $100 a barrel again for the first time since May. This as the escalating conflict in the Middle East reignites fears over global energy supplies. Prices also spiked after reports of Iran's ally Houthi rebels in Yemen attacking ships in the Red Sea, another key export route for oil and gas. And three Slovenian teams were in European action last night in qualification matches for UEFA's Conference League. Ljubljana's Bravo beat Škendija from North Macedonia with 2-1. And Koper won its away match in the Faroe Islands against Runavik with 2-0. Meanwhile, NK Alumini drew 1-1 against Albanian side Dinamo City. The return matches will be played next week. And today's weather will be mostly sunny with some cloudy spells in the east of the country. Daily highs will range between 22 and 25 degrees, up to around 28 near the coast.
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1: And be careful due to an accident. The main road between Ilirska Bistrica and the Eušane border crossing with Croatia is closed for traffic at Mali Bukovica. Be careful there. It will remain closed as well for at least an hour. A detour is set up. Otherwise, shorter delays also on the A1 highway near Postojna. That's in both directions. Please drive safely.
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1: And be careful, two accidents causing problems on roads towards Croatia. The road between Ilirska Bistrica and Jevšane is closed for traffic because of an accident at Mala Bukovica. A detour is set up. Also, another accident on the main road between Izola and the Sečole border crossing with Croatia. One way out in the traffic is in place there. Some delays also on the main road between Šmarje and Koper. And also because of road works, shorter delays on the A1 highway near Postojna in both directions.
2: Skrajno previdno, še vedno nekaj težav zaradi prometne nesreče na cesti Ilirska Bistrica je v Šane. 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
2: And taking a look at the traffic situation, be careful. Two accidents on main roads heading towards Croatia. One between Ilirska Bistrica and the Jošane border crossing. That road is now open for traffic again, but one way out in the traffic is in place and delays are still reported. And also an accident causing problems on the road between Izola and the Sečovlje crossing with Croatia. That's at Lucija. Be careful there as well. Otherwise, delays because of roadworks also near Postojnom in both directions. Extra care is advised.
3: Ja, zaradi prometne nesreče še vedno nekaj težav na cesti Ilirska Bistrica je Jošane. 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
1: And be careful, an object is obstructing traffic on the H4 expressway in the Vipava Valley. That's before Šempeter towards Razdrto. Because of road works, also some delays on the A1 near Postojna in both directions. And be careful also due to an accident, some problems on the main road between Ilirska Bistrica and the Eušane border crossing with Croatia. That's at Mala Bukovica. And then also an accident on the main road between Izola and the Sečovlje crossing with Croatia, that's at Lucija.
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0: 080 8015, the traffic service of Radio SI.

0: And be careful on the A2 highway, the roadwork section near Kran towards Ljubljana. The left overtaking lane is closed for traffic there due to a broken down vehicle. That's at Kran towards Ljubljana. Please drive safely.
1: Ja, pravkar smo prejeli sporočilo, da je nekaj težav na gorenjski avtocesti, in sicer med priključkoma Kran zahod in Kran vzhod v smeri Ljubljane zaradi okvarjenega vozila, zaprt je prehitevalni pas. 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
1: And be careful because of roadworks delays on the A1 near Postojna in both directions. So longer delays towards Ljubljana. That's almost 20 minutes long. Also, some delays because of roadworks on the A2 highway. That's at Kran towards Ljubljana. Shorter delays there. Increased traffic also reported near the Kozarje intersection. That's on the Ljubljana ring between Ljubljana and Brezovica. And the A1 coastal highway. And then also some increased traffic because of an accident causing problems on the main road between Ilirska Bistrica and the Eušane border crossing with Croatia. That's at Mala Bukovica. Also another accident on the coastal road between Izola and the Sečole crossing with Croatia at Lucija. Be careful there as well.
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0: 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Did you know?
1: It's a five-star deluxe hotel in Slovenia and also one of the oldest. The Palace Hotel was built back in 1908. At the time, the town of Portorož was the hottest stop in what was then called the Austrian Riviera. In socialist Yugoslavia, the luxurious hotel fell into disrepair, but it was renovated by a Slovenian architectural company at a cost of 70 million euros and reopened a century after it had been built. The Kempinski Palace Hotel is a historical monument and one of a kind.

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1: The U.S. imposes new tariffs on its trading partners. I'm Korab Yurgakieski.
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1: New U.S. tariffs affecting 60 countries, including the EU, go into effect. The duties, ranging from 10 to 12.5%, replace tariffs which expired today. U.S. President Trump claims the targeted countries, most of them U.S. allies and exporters to the U.S., have failed to properly stop forced labor. The price of crude oil has hit $100 a barrel again for the first time since May. This as the escalating conflict in the Middle East reignites fears over global energy supplies. Prices also spiked after reports of Iran's ally Houthi rebels in Yemen attacking ships in the Red Sea, another key export route for oil and gas. The European Central Bank unveiled new design proposals for the euro banknotes. From the over 1,000 applications, 10 designs have been shortlisted for the next series of euro banknotes. The final proposals are based on two different themes: European culture, which includes the portraits of famous Europeans, and rivers and birds. This is European Central Bank President Christine Lagarde.
2: Those, as you will see, are 10 very strong proposals, each one offering something very different, one of which, from the 10, will be ultimately selected.
1: EU citizens are invited to vote for their favorites until mid-September. The new banknotes are scheduled to enter circulation in the next couple of years. Spain has declared a state of emergency in the Madrid region due to the spread of wildfires. More than 10,000 people have been evacuated in recent days from areas around Spain's capital. Most affected are areas near Toledo and Guadalajara. Wildfires are also causing problems in France and parts of Italy. Three firefighters lost their lives battling fires this week, two in southwest France and one on the Italian island of Sicily. And today's weather, mostly sunny with some cloudy spells in the east of the country. Daily highs range between 22 and 25 degrees, up to around 28 near the coast.
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1: And be careful, delays are reported because of roadworks near Postojna. That's in both directions. The longer delays towards Ljubljana, expect to lose around 25 minutes there. That's between Razdrto and the Araubar Commando rest station towards Postojna and Ljubljana. Also longer delays because of roadworks on the A1 in the north from Dramlje towards Slovenske Konjice and Maribor. Expect to lose around 10 minutes there.
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0: V skladu za jackpot je 70 milijonov evrov. 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
3: And hello again, it's the 24th of July, it's a Friday. Let's take a look at some of the events happening in Slovenia tonight. First off, in Kranj, the SubArt Open Air and Kranj Fest is happening there, and at 8 p.m. tonight, a Nirvana tribute band called Metamorfoza.

Also in Kran tonight, the Kieselstein Castle at 9 p.m. Two young and popular Slovenian bands, Kokosi and Koala Voice.

That's at 9 p.m. at the Kieselstein Castle in Kranj. Moving to Žalec, tonight at 9 p.m. performing will be a band called the Seraphines.

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That's in Charlotte tonight at the Schlandro Square at 9 p.m. And moving to Koper on the greenery in front of the youth center in Markovets, performing tonight at 8:30 p.m. will be the David Mozetich Quartet.

0: protest in front of the youth center in Markovets at 8:30 p.m. And also worth mentioning, in Tolmin is the start of the heavy metal music festival called Tolminator. Tonight's running until the 28th of July. That's in Tolmin. Otherwise, whatever you decide to do on this Friday evening, Radio SI wishes you a wonderful time.
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1: Now be careful, an object is obstructing traffic on the A1 highway between Koper and Ljubljana towards Ljubljana between Divača and Gabrk. Also be careful on the H4 expressway in the Vipava Valley. Reports of an animal between Selo and Šempeter, that's towards Vrtojba and Italy. Otherwise, also delays because of roadworks near Postojna in both directions. Longer delays in the direction of Ljubljana. It will take you around 30 minutes to get through those delays there from Senožeče towards Postojna and Ljubljana. Also, some delays on the A1 in the north because of roadworks from Dramlje towards Maribor. That's around 10 minutes long.
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3: Visit Celje and the largest medieval castle in Slovenia. Celje is not just a city. It is a story.

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1: And be careful, delays because of road works on the A1 highway. That's near Postojna in both directions. Expect to lose more time traveling towards Ljubljana there. That's around 35 minutes from Senožeče towards Ljubljana. Also delays because of road works on the A1 in the north between Dramlje and Slovenske Konice in both directions. Longer delays there towards Slovenske Konice and Maribor. That's around 15 minutes long.
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1: And be careful, an object is obstructing traffic on the A1 highway that's from Maribor towards Ljubljana before the Zima rest station. Be careful there. Otherwise, delays because of road works also on that highway in both directions between Dramlje and Slovenske Konjice. Longer delays towards Maribor there. That's around 15 minutes long. Also delays on the A1 at Postojna in both directions because of road works. Longer delays there in the direction of Ljubljana. Expect to lose more than 30 minuti there.
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1: A record June for Slovenian tourism. I'm Cora Birgakijski.
0: This is Radio SI News at 1.
1: Slovenian tourism had a record month of June with record-breaking tourist numbers. Overnight stays passed 2 million in the month of June for the first time ever. The most visited destinations in June were Ljubljana, the lakeside resort of Bled, and the coastal municipality of Piran, with growth particularly strong in the Alpine region. Overall, Slovenia's tourism sector recorded a growth of around 5% in the first 6 months of this year. The European Central Bank unveiled new design proposals for the euro banknotes. From the over 1,000 applications, 10 designs have been shortlisted for the next series of euro banknotes. The final proposals are based on two different themes: European culture, which includes the portraits of famous Europeans, and rivers and birds. This is European Central Bank President Christine Lagarde.
2: Those, as you will see, are 10 very strong proposals, each one offering something very different, one of which, from the 10, will be ultimately selected.
1: EU citizens are invited to vote for their favorites until mid-September. The new banknotes are scheduled to enter circulation in the next couple of years. Spain has declared a state of emergency in the Madrid region due to the spread of wildfires. More than 10,000 people have been evacuated in recent days from areas around Spain's capital. Most affected are areas near Toledo and Guadalajara. Wildfires are also causing problems in France and parts of Italy. Three firefighters lost their lives battling fires this week, two in southwest France and one on the Italian island of Sicily. And today's weather, mostly sunny with some cloudy spells in the east of the country. Daily highs range between 22 and 25 degrees, up to around 28 near the coast.
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1: And taking a look at the traffic situation, be careful because of roadworks delays near Postojna. That's on the A1 highway in both directions. Longer delays towards Ljubljana will take you around 30 minutes there to get through those delays. Otherwise, also because of roadworks, longer delays on the A1 in the north between Slovenske Konjice and Dramlje, around 15-minute long delays in both directions there.
3: Radio SI at work. 3 minute so čez 13. 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
1: A special report.
2: Yasmina Golinko is an intensive care nurse at the University Medical Center Maribor, even though she says she's afraid of needles.
3: Moram priznat, ko sem se odločila, da bom se izučila za medicinsko sestro.
4: I have to admit, when I decided to train to become a nurse, my parents wondered how I would manage. I was actually terribly afraid of needles because of a bad childhood experience, and that fear stayed with me. Interestingly, I wasn't afraid of blood.
2: Her patients often don't remember her. Many of them are unconscious. But she's there for some of the most critical moments of their lives.
4: Once I found my calling in this job, I can't imagine doing anything else.
2: Catch the full story this Sunday, right after the 11 a.m. news.
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1: We've got some traffic jams there at the construction site by Postojna. If you are traveling right now from Koper on the coast to Ljubljana, expect about a half hour delay there before you get to Postojna. We've got a broken down truck also causing some issues there close to the Razdrto junction, which is where that traffic jam begins. In the opposite direction, it's about a 10-minute delay right now, so traveling towards the coast. Construction also leading to slow-moving traffic in the east there by Slovenske Konjice. 15-minute delays reported. That's between Celje and Maribor in either direction. Things are going slow right now, but they are moving. Otherwise, we have some jams by Vrhnika, and that's if you're coming from Koper on the coast into Ljubljana. It's about a 10-minute delay there. Overall, the traveling time from Koper to Ljubljana right now, about an hour and 45 minutes.
2: Do zastojev prihaja na primorski avtocesti med Uncem in počivališčem Studenec v smeri Kopra, tudi med Nanosom in počivališčem Robert Komanda v smeri Ljubljane. 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
2: If you're traveling right now from Koper to Ljubljana, you're going to lose a lot of time there by Postojna first. About a half-hour delay being reported there. It's backed up already by the Nanos junction there and moving very, very slowly then all the way through Postojna. Once you pass through it, it clears up, then jams again there around Vrhnika, and then again, unfortunately, just before you get to Ljubljana by Brezovica. So total traveling time, about an hour and 45 minutes from Koper to Ljubljana. The opposite direction, just about a 10-minute delay there by Postojna because of construction. Otherwise, it seems to be going much better. If you're traveling between Maribor and Celje, you're going to lose about 15 to 20 minutes in either direction. On the A1 there around Slovenska Konica, so either towards Maribor or leaving Maribor towards Celje, delays being reported. We have an accident, unfortunately, by the rest of Drausko Polje. That's on the A4 highway, and that is traveling from Maribor towards the direction of Ptuj. Because of that, we have delays reported there for about 5 to 10 minutes. Be careful of that.
3: Do zastojev prihaja na primorski avtocesti med Uncem in počivališčem Studenec v smeri Kopra. 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
1: Delays reported right now because of construction. Unfortunately, there by Postojna, it's quite busy, backed up all the way to the Nanos Junction. It's about a half-hour delay if you're coming from Koper, past Postojna into Ljubljana. You're going to lose at least 30 minutes there. In the opposite direction, just about 10. Continuing on then, though, from Postojna into Ljubljana, some bigger delays waiting for you as well. Starting there by Lom, we got about a 20-minute delay around Vršnica, slows down, and then just moving slowly into the city itself. We're told the total traveling time is now getting close to 2 hours from Koper to Ljubljana. Quite busy. It's also busy in the east, there by Slovenske Konice. There we have reports of about 15 to 20-minute delays in both directions. Again, construction is the issue. Going from Celje to Maribor or Maribor to Celje, expect to lose some time there. You're also going to lose some time in the north of the country there on those local roads to and from Bled, just off the highway by Lesce. It's quite busy now, people heading to and from Bled.
2: Na Podravski avtocesti je prometna nesreča med počivališčem Dravsko polje in Hajdino v smeri Gruškovja. 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
3: 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Prometni servis Radia SI.

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1: Delays reported, unfortunately, traveling from Koper to Ljubljana. It's about a two-hour journey right now. The first problem is there around the Nanos Junction. That's where traffic starts to slow down, and it's about a 30-minute delay there getting past Postojna and that construction area. Once you get past it, there's a more traffic waiting for you, a 20-minute delay there. After you pass Unets, that clears up. And then we got little annoying little traffic jams all the way into Ljubljana itself. Around Logatec, it's slow, it clears up, and then it slows down by Vrhnika again. And then before you get to the city, it slows down again. Nothing to do but be patient. In the meantime, there in the east, there by near Celje, from the direction of Celje to Maribor, by Slovenske Konice, 15-minute delays reported because of construction. We also have delays being reported because of an accident that happened on the A4, and that is in the direction of Ptuj, coming down from Maribor, and there's about a 20-minute delay coming down. That's towards Zagreb and Ptuj. On the local roads to and from Bled, it's quite busy right now. Otherwise, no major issues.
2: Na Podravski avtocesti je prometna nesreča med počivališčem Dravsko polje in Hajdino v smeri Gruškovja. 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
1: The U.S. has imposed new tariffs on the EU and 60 other trading partners. I'm Michael Mansky.
0: This is Radio SI News.
1: The U.S. has imposed new tariffs on 60 trading partners in the latest escalation of its trade war. The U.K., China, and the European Union will face a tariff of 10 to 12.5% on all goods. The EU said it will be seeking clarification from the U.S. EU officials said the EU had honored commitments under a trade agreement reached last year and saw the new tariffs as a shock. The opposition parties are tabling a motion to introduce two referendum days in Slovenia every year. One referendum day would be on the second Sunday in April, the other one on the second Sunday in October. The idea was first proposed by a civil group. The ruling coalition has already filed parliamentary motions for three consultative referendums. They want to hold them on the same day as a binding vote on changes to the Parliamentary Inquiry Act. That's scheduled for the 11th of October. Heavy metal fans are gathering by the Soča and Tolminka rivers in western Slovenia for the fourth Tolminator Festival, which starts today. More than 60 international acts will perform across three stages. This year's festival will also have punk and grindcore bands, as well as metal subgenres like death metal, black metal, and industrial metal. Key acts this year include Satyricon, In Flames, and Heaven Shall Burn. The music program runs until Monday night. The festival wraps up on Tuesday. Tomorrow will be mostly sunny. Morning temperatures from 7 to 12, daytime highs from 25 to 29.
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1: Delays reported right now, especially if you're traveling from Koper in the coast towards Ljubljana. The total traveling time upwards of anywhere near 2 hours. And the first problems appear already before the Razdrto exit there by Dinanos Junction. That's where things slow down and then move very slowly past Postojna. Getting past that is going to take about half an hour. Then it clears up only to jam again after Unets. There it's about a 20-minute delay, and then around Logatec, Vrtnika, all the way into Ljubljana. Things just moving slowly right now, nothing to do but to be patient. There's delays reported also between Celje and Maribor. They're getting longer. If you're coming from Celje to Maribor, so heading east, you're going to lose about half an hour there at that construction area. Otherwise, about a 10-minute delay in the opposite direction. There was an accident on the A4 highway. That's from Maribor southbound towards Zagreb and Ptuj. It happened by the Drausko Polje rest stop. And because of that, the left lane is closed. We've got about a 20-minute delay as traffic works its way past that accident and continues south towards the border crossing Gruškovje, Matze. By the local roads to and from Bled off the highway, the A2 highway, it's quite busy right now as tourists make their way there. Otherwise, no major issues.
2: Je previdna vsem tistim, ki ste v tem trenutku na cesti, no na cesti pa v tem trenutku tudi kolesarji, in sicer na francoskem turu. 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

0: Spotlight. Stories from Slovenia and abroad.
1: Oil prices fell today to below $100 a barrel after they rose sharply on news that tankers were being attacked in the Red Sea. That news was very unsettling to oil markets, since that would mean a new front on oil trade. The Strait of Hormuz has been in the headlines for months now, but the Bab al-Mandeb Strait in the Red Sea has been open and relatively safe until now. The Red Sea sees up to 15% of global trade pass through it. Then, Houthi rebels claimed attacks on two Saudi oil tankers in the Red Sea and promised more. Who are the Houthis? They are a Yemeni political and armed movement that appeared in the 1990s among the Shia community in northern Yemen. They are very closely aligned with Iran, from whom they receive weapons and funding. So what happens if both the Red Sea and the Strait of Hormuz remain blocked for shipping? Analyst Naveen Das explains.
2: Really, the knock-on implications are huge. Energy prices, food prices, cost of transport, inflation in general. The same as what we had at the beginning, but maybe just adding a little bit on because we've blocked another escape valve for energy.
1: Different parts of the world would be hit differently, but Europe and Slovenia are expected to see a steep increase in prices, especially if the conflict continues or gets worse. European gas prices have surged already nearly 50% over the past month. This comes as Europe struggles with heat waves at the same time as it tries to stock up its winter supplies. Even worse, in countries like France, the heat forced some nuclear stations to reduce output, meaning even more pressure on gas-powered stations. Europe is also competing with Asia, where many buyers are willing to pay higher prices for gas. In the meantime, what can ships do? According to Das, one option is taking the long way around and going through the Suez Canal, something that would have its own issues.
2: Some of the more risk-tolerant shippers may continue to go via the Bab al-Mandeb and take the risk, but more likely is we'll see shipments rerouted north through the Suez Canal. So what that does is adds a lot of time for energy flows to Asia, as we need to go into the Mediterranean, around Africa, around the Cape of Good Hope, and that basically doubles journey times.
1: In Slovenia today, there were also concerns that the NEK cooling towers are close to meeting their limits in Krško with regard to the warming of the Sava River. And this week, Slovenia saw a substantial increase in gas prices, with petrol up 6 cents a liter, diesel up by 13 cents a liter, and heating oil up 14 cents a liter. Those new prices will remain in effect until the 27th of July. Unfortunately, it remains to be seen how things progress or not in the Strait of Hormuz and the Red Sea.
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1: It is quite busy still if you're traveling from Koper to Ljubljana. Total traveling time of about 2 hours right now. And things slow down already before the Nanos Junction there. Start to slow down and then really get slow the closer you get to Postojna. That's the first traffic jam waiting for you there. It's taking about half an hour to get past. It clears up then once you pass Postojna and the construction site, continuing to Ljubljana, but then slows down for about 50 minutes by Unetz. Where we have also a broken down vehicle slowing things down. And then jams again there around Logatec as you come towards the city and get closer there by Vrhnika. Just moving slowly and not very quickly right now. If you're traveling from Celje to Maribor, about a 20-minute delay. From Maribor to Celje, about a 5-minute delay or so. Just some problems there because of construction. Also we have issues being reported on the A4. Earlier, there was an accident there in the direction of Ptuj. There, the accident seems to have been cleared away. There may be some residual traffic there. Otherwise, things are slowly getting back to normal. On the local road to and from Bled, some increased traffic being reported as tourists make their way there and back. Otherwise, no major issues.
2: Do zastojev še vedno prihaja na primorski avtocesti med Nanosom in Uncem v smeri Ljubljane. 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

0: AI presents Statistically Dave. The truth behind Slovenia's fascinating numbers.
1: You know what I found out this week? Adults are supposed to do 150 minutes of physical activity per week. 150 minut. That's about 149 več kot mene. You know, that's 2 hours of sweating, actually 2.5 hours of sweating, or 10 minutes of panicking because you've lost your phone. According to Eurostat, 33% of Slovenians actually reached those 150 minutes. 33%, exactly the EU average. Slovenia is like, we're not the best, we're not the worst. Imamo ravno prav. The champions are the Danes, 55%. Of course they are. Have you seen Danish people? They cycle everywhere. Vedno na kolo. They're born with a bicycle seat attached, probably. And the lowest share? Romania, 8%. That's not sports. That's stretching when you drop the remote. But wait, here's the interesting part. In Slovenia, 38% ljudi do some kind of sport or physical activity vsaki dan, at least 10 minutes non-stop. Every day, 10 minut. That's more dedication than I have for brushing my teeth. I asked my neighbor Isidor, do you exercise every day?
2: Seveda, Dave. I walk to the fridge.
1: 10 minutes?
2: Ja parkrat ne, dokler ni hladilnik prazen.
1: Only in Slovenia, where 1/3 of people exercise like professionals, another 1/3 pretend that hiking to the car counts as cardio, and the rest proudly say, I never run. Razen če me zmanjkuje kava.
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1: The U.S. has imposed new tariffs on the EU and 60 other trading partners. I'm Michael Mansky.
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1: The U.S. has imposed new tariffs on 60 trading partners in the latest escalation of its trade war. The U.K., China, and the European Union will face a tariff of 10 to 12.5% on all goods. The EU said it will be seeking clarification from the U.S. EU officials said the EU had honored commitments under a trade agreement reached last year and saw the new tariffs as a shock. The opposition parties are tabling a motion to introduce two referendum days in Slovenia every year. One referendum day would be on the second Sunday in April, the other one on the second Sunday in October. The idea was first proposed by a civil group. The ruling coalition has already filed parliamentary motions for three consultative referendums. They want to hold them on the same day as a binding vote on changes to the Parliamentary Inquiry Act. That's scheduled for the 11th of October. Slovenian Railways is abolishing temporary platforms in Ljubljana and bus stations are being temporarily relocated. The platforms will be closed on the evening of July 26th, which is this Sunday. The bus station will be temporarily relocated. The new bus station is currently under construction and will have a total of 46 bus platforms. Tomorrow will be mostly sunny. Morning temperatures from 7 to 12. Datum highs from 25 to 29.
0: 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Traffic update.
1: Delays reported right now. If you're traveling from Koper to Ljubljana, it's getting a bit better. It's now down to about a 1.5 hour journey. Still some delays that will slow you down. That includes there by the Senožeća exit. It starts to slow down and move quite slowly up through Postojna. You're going to lose about 20 minutes there. Then it clears up and starts to jam again after Logatec. There it's busy there around Vrtnica, moving slowly into Ljubljana and then jams again also by Berezovica before you make it into the city itself. In the east, there's jams being reported by Dramlje, there where they're doing construction work, about a 20-minute delay that's affecting people going from Celje towards Maribor. We also have reports of some tire pieces. Careful there on Močna. That's coming from Hungary towards Maribor on the A5 highway. We also have a broken down vehicle being reported by Dražinci there in the direction of Maribor. That's on the A4 coming up from Zagreb towards Maribor. In the south of the country there, roughly by Ivančna Gorica, if you're traveling from Ljubljana south towards Novo Mesto, things slow down there. They're doing some work. It's a couple of minutes lost. Also a couple of minutes lost if you're leaving Ljubljana heading south there by Ljubljana Jug, about a 10-minute traffic jam on the southern part of the Ljubljana ring right now.
2: Na, ja, na francoskem turu se je pričela 19. oziroma se zaključuje 19. etapa in sicer se je začel ciljni vzpon na legendarni Alp d'Huez. 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
1: It may not feel like it, but things are getting better on Slovenia's highways. The traveling time now from Koper to Ljubljana down to about an hour and a half. So still taking quite a bit of time, and you're going to lose most of it there around Postojna, coming from Koper and the coast into Ljubljana. By Postojna, construction delays reported there of about 20 minutes. Continuing on then there by Vrhnika and Brezovica, you're going to lose some more time as well, slow-moving traffic there. If you're traveling from Ljubljana southbound towards Novo Mesto and Zagreb, and there's some work going on there by Ivančna Gorica, just a five-minute delay there. That seems to be getting better. Things are also getting a bit better in the east there. If you're traveling from Ljubljana and Celje, driving towards Maribor, about a 15-minute delay there. Construction happening right now there by Slovenske Konice and moving slowly.
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1: Delays being reported right now in the direction from Celje to Maribor, about a 15-minute traffic jam there by Slovenske Konjice. There because of construction. We also have construction-related delays still by Postojna. It's about a 20-minute delay from Koper in the coast towards Ljubljana. Then it's more traffic waiting for you continuing towards Ljubljana there by Brezovica and Vrhnika coming into Ljubljana itself. Going from Ljubljana south towards Novo Mesto, a 5-minute delay there by Beach. And we have some traffic jams around Domžale as well, moving slowly there. Apparently an accident contributing to that. That accident happened there by Šent Jakob. That's coming into Ljubljana, but it's slow going out of the city there towards Maribor or coming in from Maribor.
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3: Visit Celje and the largest medieval castle in Slovenia. 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

0: Warning, be very careful if you're traveling there at the H4, the expressway towards Nova Gorica and Italy. Someone driving the wrong way there.
1: Pozor, vozniki, ki vozite po vipavski hitri cesti med Razstipom Nanos in Vipavo v smeri Italije, je vozilo, ki vozi v nasprotno smer, ostanite na desni in ne prehitevajte.

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1: It's getting better now. The traveling time from Koper to Ljubljana, about an hour and a half, but better than it was before. We got about 15 to 20 minute delays there by Postojna, and then continuing on delays before you get to Ljubljana itself, 5 to 10 minutes there. We also have some tire pieces. Careful in the other direction coming from Ljubljana towards Koper there by Rabar Komanda. Keep your eyes open. There was an accident, unfortunately, by Šent Jakob on the A1 highway from Maribor towards Ljubljana. That is just before you get to Ljubljana, just a bit. And that's causing some issues coming into the city. Be careful there. It's also busy getting out of the city. You're going to lose 5 or 10 minutes there around Domžale. That's because of construction work that's happening there. If you're traveling from Celje to Maribor, it's about a 20-minute delay there by Slovenske Konice, where they're doing work.
2: Previdno na Štajerski avtocesti se je v delovni zapori pred Šent Jakobom proti Ljubljani zgodila prometna nesreča, zaprt je desni prometni pas. 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
1: It's still busy right now in certain places. That includes the construction site around Postojna if you're traveling from Koper in the coast towards Ljubljana. Be careful as well. We have a broken down vehicle by just after Razdrto, and then the traffic jam begins there. It's about a 10-minute delay now overall, the traveling time from Koper to Ljubljana now down to about an hour and 15 minutes. So it is getting better. Jams again before you get to Ljubljana there by Brezovica. We have some problems being reported around Ljubljana, especially there at the junction with the A1 highway. There was an accident there earlier by Šent Jakob that's still causing some problems. The right lane closed. If you're coming into Ljubljana from Maribor and Celje, that's where that accident is. It's also affecting traffic, though. I mean, heavy traffic is reported getting out there in the opposite direction, so from Ljubljana towards Maribor and Celje. In the east, we have delays around Dramlje. Construction work happening there. About a 20-minute delay if you're traveling east from Ljubljana via Celje towards Maribor.
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1: The U.S. has imposed new tariffs on the EU and 60 other trading partners. I'm Michael Mansky.
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1: The U.S. has imposed new tariffs on 60 trading partners in the latest escalation of its trade war. The U.K., China, and the European Union will face a tariff of 10 to 12.5% on all goods. The EU said it will be seeking clarification from the U.S. EU officials said the EU had honored commitments under a trade agreement reached last year and saw the new tariffs as a shock. The opposition parties are tabling a motion to introduce two referendum days in Slovenia every year. One referendum day would be on the second Sunday in April, the other one on the second Sunday in October. The idea was first proposed by a civil group. The ruling coalition has already filed parliamentary motions for three consultative referendums. They want to hold them on the same day as a binding vote on changes to the Parliamentary Inquiry Act. That's scheduled for the 11th of October. Heavy metal fans are gathering by the Soča and Tolminka rivers in western Slovenia for the fourth Tolminator Festival, which starts today. More than 60 international acts will perform across three stages. This year's festival will also have punk and grindcore bands, as well as metal subgenres like death metal, black metal, and industrial metal. Key acts this year include Satyricon, In Flames, and Heaven Shall Burn. The music program runs until Monday night. The festival wraps up on Tuesday. Slovenian Railways is abolishing temporary platforms in Ljubljana, and bus stations are being temporarily relocated. The platforms will be closed on the evening of July 26th, which is this Sunday. The bus station will be temporarily relocated. The new bus station is currently under construction and will have a total of 46 bus platforms. Tomorrow will be mostly sunny. Morning temperatures from 7 to 12. Datum highs from 25 to 29.
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1: Some bad news on the A2 highway. They have closed the highway there by Beach and Ivančna Gorica. That's coming north from the direction of Novo Mesto and Zagreb. It is completely closed. Expect delays there. In the meantime, we also have the usual delays reported around the construction sites. That includes Postojna. There we have an accident, a traffic jam of about 10 minutes in the direction of Ljubljana. And in the east, there by Dramlje, about a 15-minute delay because of construction coming from Celje to Maribor. We're also being told now of another accident. This one happened on the A1 highway by Vransko and St. Rupert, coming towards Celje and towards Maribor from Ljubljana. Keep your eyes open for that.
2: Previdno zaradi prometne nesreče, ki se je zgodila na dolenjski avtocesti med Bičem in Ivančno Gorico proti Ljubljani, je cesta tam popolnoma zaprta. 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

Sometimes we don't appreciate those who are close to us. 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When a good person enters your life, make sure you do everything it takes to give back to them.

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1: Due to a car accident on the A2 highway Obrežje-Ljubljana, the right lane is closed between Beč and Ivančna Gorica towards Ljubljana. Short delays reported there. A car accident is also obstructing traffic on the A1 highway Ljubljana-Maribor between Vransko and Šentrupert on the emergency lane. A car accident is also obstructing traffic on the road Jesenice-Krajinska Gora at Mojstrana. Traffic there is flowing alternately in one direction. A delay is reported. Due to a broken down vehicle, the slow lane is closed on the A1 highway Ljubljana-Koper between Divača and Kuzina towards Koper, as well as on the northern Ljubljana's bypass on the roundabout Tomačevo. One lane also closed due to a broken down vehicle. We have still some delays reported on the A1 highway Koper-Ljubljana on some sections between Vrhnika and Brezovica towards Ljubljana. A delay is also reported on the A1 highway Ljubljana-Maribor between the resting area Zima and the tunnel Pletovarje towards Maribor, as well as on the road Bohinj-Bled at Bled. We wish you a safe journey. 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
0: 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Laws are in place to keep you safe. Follow all traffic rules.

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0: 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The truth behind Slovenia's fascinating numbers.
1: You know what I found out this week? Adults are supposed to do 150 minutes of physical activity per week. 100 petdeset minut. That's about 144 več kot mene. You know, that's 2 hours of sweating, actually 2.5 hours of sweating, or 10 minutes of panicking because you've lost your phone. According to Eurostat, 33% of Slovenians actually reached those 150 minutes. 33%, exactly the EU average. Slovenia is like, we're not the best, we're not the worst. Imamo ravno prav. The champions are the Danes, 55%. Of course they are. Have you seen Danish people? They cycle everywhere. Vedno na kolo. They're born with a bicycle seat attached, probably. And the lowest share? Romania, 8%. That's not sports. That's stretching when you drop the remote. But wait, here's the interesting part. In Slovenia, 38% ljudi do some kind of sport or physical activity vsaki dan. At least 10 minutes non-stop. Every day. 10 minut. That's more dedication than I have for brushing my teeth. I asked my neighbor Isidore, do you exercise every day?
2: Seveda, Dave. I walk to the fridge.
1: 10 minutes?
2: Ja parkrat ne, dokler ni hladilnik prazen.
1: Only in Slovenia, where 1/3 of people exercise like professionals, another 1/3 pretend that hiking to the car counts as cardio, and the rest proudly say, I never run. Razen če me zmanjkuje kava.
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1: An animal on the roadway is obstructing traffic on the H4 Express Road. Nova Gorica Razdrto between Selo and Šimpas towards Italy. Delays reported due to roadworks on the A1 highway Ljubljana-Maribor between Dramlje and the tunnel Pletovarje towards Maribor. Your travel time will increase by about 15 minutes. Some delays also on the road Bohinj-Bled at Bled. Due to a car accident on the road Jesenice-Kranjska Gora at Mojstrana, traffic is flowing alternately in one direction. A delay of about 2 kilometers is reported. We wish you a safe journey. 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
1: The U.S. has imposed new tariffs on 60 trading partners in the latest escalation of its trade war. The U.K., China, and the European Union will face a tariff of 10 to 12.5% on all goods. The EU said it will be seeking clarification from the U.S. EU officials said the EU had honored commitments under a trade agreement reached last year and saw the new tariffs as a shock. The opposition parties are tabling a motion to introduce two referendum days in Slovenia every year. One referendum day would be on the second Sunday in April, the other one on the second Sunday in October. The idea was first proposed by a civil group. The ruling coalition has already filed parliamentary motions for three consultative referendums. They want to hold them on the same day as a binding vote on changes to the Parliamentary Inquiry Act. That's scheduled for the 11th of October. Tomorrow will be mostly sunny. Morning temperatures from 7 to 12. Datum highs from 25 to 29.
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1: A ran over animal is obstructing traffic on Ljubljana's western bypass at the exit Brdo from the direction of Kozarje. Due to a broken down vehicle, one lane is closed on the A1 highway. That's at the exit Pesnica towards Maribor. We still have a delay reported due to roadworks on the A1 highway Ljubljana-Maribor between Dramlje and the tunnel Pletov area towards Maribor. And due to a car accident on the road Jesenice-Krajinska Gora, traffic is flowing alternately in one direction at Mojstrana. A delay is reported there. 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

0: Radio SI traffic update.
1: Due to an accident on the A1 highway, the overtaking and driving lanes are closed and traffic is being diverted onto the emergency lane. A traffic jam has formed there. Run over animal is obstructing traffic on the western Ljubljana bypass at the exit Brdo from the Kozarje direction. There's a vehicle breakdown obstructing traffic on the A1 highway at the Pesnica exit towards Maribor. One traffic lane is closed there, and there's a delay on the A1 highway Ljubljana-Maribor between Dramlje and the Pletovarje tunnel heading towards Maribor. 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
1: An animal is obstructing traffic on the A5 highway Pince-Maribor between the junctions Lenart and Pernica. Be careful in both directions. Due to an accident on the A1 highway, the overtaking and driving lanes are closed and traffic is being diverted onto the emergency lane. A traffic jam has formed there. Runover animal is obstructing traffic on the western Ljubljana bypass at the Brdo exit from the Kozarje direction, and there is a delay on the A1 highway Ljubljana-Maribor between Dramlje and the Pletovarje tunnel heading towards Maribor. 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
1: Due to an accident on the A1 highway before the junction of Vrhnika, the overtaking and driving lanes are closed and traffic is being diverted onto the emergency lane. A traffic jam has formed there. Drive carefully. Na primorski avtocesti sta zaradi nesreče pred priključkom Vrhnika zaprta prehitevalni in vozni pas. 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
1: The U.S. has imposed new tariffs on 60 trading partners in the latest escalation of its trade war. The U.K., China, and the European Union will face a tariff of 10 to 12.5% on all goods. The EU said it will be seeking clarification from the U.S. EU officials said the EU had honored commitments under a trade agreement reached last year and saw the new tariffs as a shock. The opposition parties are tabling a motion to introduce two referendum days in Slovenia every year. One referendum day would be on the second Sunday in April, the other one on the second Sunday in October. The idea was first proposed by a civil group. The ruling coalition has already filed parliamentary motions for three consultative referendums. They want to hold them on the same day as a binding vote on changes to the Parliamentary Inquiry Act. That's scheduled for the 11th of October. Tomorrow will be mostly sunny. Morning temperatures from 7 to 12. Datum highs from 25 to 29.
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1: Due to an accident on the A1 highway before the junction Vrhnika, the overtaking and driving lanes are closed. Then traffic is being diverted onto the emergency lane. A traffic jam has formed there. And we have delays on the Ljubljana Southern Bypass between Barje rest stop and the Ljubljana Center interchange in the direction of Malince. And also on the A1 highway Koper-Ljubljana between Postojna and the rest stop Raubar Komanda in the direction of Ljubljana. Drive carefully. 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
1: We have delay on the A1 highway Koper Ljubljana between Postojna and the rest stop Rauber Komanda in the direction of Ljubljana. Otherwise, traffic on Slovenian highways is running normally at the moment. Zastoj na primorski avtocesti med Postojno in počivališčem Rauber Komanda v smeri proti Ljubljani, sicer promet po slovenskih cestah poteka brez večjih posebnosti.
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There's a delay on the A1 highway Koper-Ljubljana between Postojna and the rest stop Raubar Komanda in the direction of Ljubljana. Otherwise, traffic on Slovenian highways is running normally at the moment. Zastoj na primorski avtocesti med Postojno in počivališčem Raubar Komanda v smeri proti Ljubljani, sicer promet po slovenskih cestah teče brez večjih posebnosti.

0: And we are happy to report that traffic on Slovenian highways is running normally at the moment. Promet po slovenskih cestah teče brez večjih posebnosti. 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
1: The most up-to-date traffic info in Slovenia. If you're driving, make sure to stay focused on the road. Radio

This has got to be the saddest day of my life. I called you here today for a bit of bad news. I won't be able to see you anymore because of my obligations and the ties that you have. We've been meeting here every day. And since this is our last day together, I want to hold you just one more time. 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

0: 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The truth behind Slovenia's fascinating numbers.
1: You know what I found out this week? Adults are supposed to do 150 minutes of physical activity per week. Sto petdeset minut. That's about sto devet and štirideset več kot mene. You know, that's 2 hours of sweating. Actually, 2.5 hours of sweating. Or 10 minutes of panicking because you've lost your phone. According to Eurostat, 33% of Slovenians actually reached those 150 minutes. 33%. Exactly the EU average. Slovenia is like, we're not the best, we're not the worst. Imamo ravno prav. The champions are the Danes, 55%. Of course they are. Have you seen Danish people? They cycle everywhere. Vedno na kolo. They're born with a bicycle seat attached, probably. And the lowest share? Romania, 8%. That's not sports. That's stretching when you drop the remote. But wait, here's the interesting part. In Slovenia, 38% ljudi do some kind of sport or physical activity vsaki dan, at least 10 minutes non-stop. Every day, 10 minutes. That's more dedication than I have for brushing my teeth. I asked my neighbor Isidor, do you exercise every day?
2: Seveda, Dave. I walk to the fridge.
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2: Ja parkrat ne, dokler ni hladilnik prazen.
1: Only in Slovenia, where one-third of people exercise like professionals, another third pretend that hiking to the car counts as cardio, and the rest proudly say, I never run. Razen če me zmanjkuje kava.
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There is a vehicle breakdown obstructing traffic on the A1 highway Ljubljana-Maribor before the tunnel Lučice in the direction of Maribor. Otherwise, traffic on Slovenia's highways is running normally at the moment. Okvara vozila ovira promet na Štajerski avtocesti pred predorom Lučica v smeri Maribora. Sicer promet po slovenskih cestah teče brez večjih posebnosti.

There is vehicle breakdown obstructing traffic on the A1 highway Ljubljana-Maribor before the tunnel Lučica in the direction of Maribor. And another one also on the A1 highway Ljubljana-Maribor between the rest stop Tepanje and the junction Slovenska Bistrica-Jug in the direction of Maribor. Drive carefully. Okvara vozila ovira promet na Štajerski avtocesti pred predorom Lučica v smeri Maribora in še ena med počivališčem Tepanje in priključkom Slovenska Bistrica Jug prav tako v smeri Maribora. 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